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0: Thanks, Cellrock. Okay, so Monday morning, I wake up, it's late in the day, and I want to get upstairs and eat right away. So without thinking, I get up, no water inside of my brain for hydration, and I start to stretch, feeling this very dizzy-like feeling deep inside. But the moment I start getting upstairs to the kitchen and then stretch again near the microwave, I start to take a bite of a handful of nuts and then down to the floor I slide, landing on my right ankle and fracturing it. Man, did that hurt.
1: Ouch. That's gotta hurt. But not to worry, folks. As a result of his ankle injury, while he recovers, for the next 5 weeks, we bring you Musical Memories Archive Special! Featuring 5 episodes of Nick's show from the very early days of the program, between episodes 1 and 100 of Nick's Musical Memories, and episodes 1 and 100 of Musical Memories and More. What do you think of that idea, Herbie?
2: Are you suggesting that we dust off the old archives and take you all the way back to the beginning, to the current time, where we take a look at Nick's Musical Memories and Musical Memories and More? Sounds good to me.
1: Yes, Herbie, you'd be correct. We're gonna dust off the old mixed time machine and give it the Musical Memories treatment. What do I mean by this? Well, if you haven't checked out the archive specials of the Herbie Allen Show, it will work something like this. First, we'll get a little introduction from Nick Baker about what to expect on the show for that week. Then, he will flip the magical switch and take us back to a random Thursday in the past, that of course being the date at which the show aired, entering it into the time machine. Then, we will time warp back to the archive in question, followed by, of course, the archive itself. And then, when we wrap up the program and shut down the time machine, we'll close it all out with a progress report and a recovery update on how Nick Baker is doing with returning to shows and giving you a countdown of how much longer you have to wait, and giving a progress on how his ankle is healing up. Before you know it, May 28th will be here, and that will be the day when, in the words of Michael Bolton, Nick Baker will be...
3: When I'm back on my feet again.
1: Yes, when I'm back on my feet again. And folks, you won't want to miss it, because not only will it be episode 304 and the next Soulful Side Edition, but since it will be officially the month of May, that means it will be time for the premiere of his next contest. Pardon me, folks. Let me try that again. Backwards Blitz. There, that sounds more like it.

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number one best-selling album again this week, Elton John's Captain Fantastic and the Brown Dirt Cowboy. And on Billboard's National Singles Chart, the best-selling song in the USA. 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

Alrighty, boys and girls, welcome to another action-packed, exciting episode of Scotty's Record Shop. This is going to be part two of our look at the year 1971, stuff that was getting played on FM radio. I'm skeptical to say the rock and roll that got played, because there's going to be a fair amount of rock and roll, but there's going to be some other stuff here too. It's not just rock and roll, or heavier rock and roll. We're gonna dive into some mellower stuff. I was looking at the set list, because I put the set list together like an hour and a half before the show. A little lazy this week. And I was just going by what I felt like listening to. Oops. So this is not going to be a greatest hits program, kiddies. There's going to be some interesting stuff. Just consider some of this an education. Okay? You'll hear some things by some groups that you know the groups, but you don't know these songs or artists. Maybe they hadn't gotten popular here in America yet. We'll get to that. A couple of songs by a couple of groups that would get pretty big in the middle of the 70s. Here in America, they weren't in 1971. They were big in other places, though. Funny, I'm not sure if Mark is even listening. If you're listening, Mark, hi, you bum. Mark had requested about half the songs for last week and then didn't listen. Jerk. I still love you, buddy. But anyway, we're going to have some progressive rock and roll, some stuff maybe you don't know and some groups that you don't know, but it'll be okay. Maybe. It'll be okay for me. I guess. I like this stuff. Let's get into it. We'll get into it with some rock and roll. Because that's kind of what we're doing, right? Sort of. Of course, we will hear from Mr. C later on. We're not going to hear from Chicken Man, as you saw the post on Facebook. He's in rehab. poor guy. He got too gestunked last weekend, and he just had enough by the middle of the week, and he's like, I need to go into rehab. So he's in Betty Ford. Yeah, we got him in a good place. What can I tell you? Hopefully he'll be back next week. A whole week sober, hopefully. We'll see what happens. All right, let's get into it, shall we? Some stuff, some rock and roll that was getting played on FM radio. Because FM was fairly new. It was only, FM had been around since the 40s, but using it as a rock format only started like in 1966, 67, so freeform, even. We don't even know what the hell that is today, do we? A freeform radio station. Anyway, let's get into it, shall we, with some Grand Funk.

Maybe he's right. Maybe there is something the matter with me. I just don't see how a world that makes such wonderful things could be bad.

Enjoy Sensational Sundays on The Hoopy Allen Show and the soulful side of Nick's musical memories. Get ready, because starting in 2026 and going forward, on Friday the 13th, it's time for the Variety Party to bring a little F-O-U-L to your Friday nights on what I like to call Cell Rock's Soultacular Special.

That's right, everybody. This is DJ Selwak, and you guys may or may not remember when I used to do this on Flashback Friday. And on Friday the 13th, I would present the Flashback Friday Night Dance Party editions of the program. Well, I've decided it's time to bring that back. But now, it will be called Selwak's Soultacular Specials of the Variety Party. And yes, every Friday the 13th, beginning in 2026 and going forward, you can expect to hear tons and tons of soulful classics like these.

Yes, that's right, Motown. But that's not all. I have some special things in mind for my regular features that I present on normal episodes of the Variety Party. At least something challenging and fun to try with one of those features, while the other feature will take a vacation, giving you, the listeners, a bit of control. What do I mean by this? Let's start with the Life of the Party segment. On Cell Rock's Soultacular special, I will be playing what I like to call the Life of the Party Roulette, where my artificial intelligent co-host, Lady C, will be picking a number between 1 and 5, those numbers representing the week of the month where I do a particular feature. And whichever number is drawn, I have to do that feature and make sure that it fits a format of the program. We'll see how this goes and how well I am able to stick to this challenge as the number is drawn. And since it has been determined over the lifetime of this program that listeners are divided on opposite sides of the fence where the flashback hour is concerned, you either love it and stick around for the entirety of the program, or hate it and run away come the top of hour number 3. It's time to try something new on Cell Rock's Soultacular Special. The third hour of those particular shows will be chosen by you, the listeners. How will this be done? I will be releasing a poll on that day known as Bumpity Bumpin' and Humpity Hump Day, or Wednesday the 11th. A poll will be posted to the station's Mastodon and announced in the listener's mailing list. And possibly the DJ Cell Rock Telegram group will also get a reminder about this as well. And you, the listeners, will be able to vote on what I will feature for that final hour of the program. Your choices will include a Motown hour, an hour of quiet, mellow soul to get you into that sexy, romantic groove, an hour of dance and disco to liven up those party moves, or a soulful artist spotlight, where I will pick an artist to be explored for that entire hour. It will all depend on the majority of the votes, what gets featured. And so, is everybody ready for a bit of soul? I know I am. So please come check out the Soultacular Special, found right here on the only show

0: Look for it beginning in 2026 on Friday the 13th. The first one will fall on February 13th. Hey, that gives me an idea. How about my very first ever Soulful Valentine's Day special? I bet you listeners will love that. No pun intended. Ha ha. Found right here on
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Tonight I'll be playing for you folks a quad play from a series of shows that I hope will thrill you a little and chill you a little. And without any further ado, here we go with tonight's presentation.

0: 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Welcome to Audio Theater for Saturday, May 2nd, 2026. 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This evening's titles are Murder Goes Free, Death is the Visitor, Symphony of Death, and If You Believe. These shows originally aired back on the evenings of March 31, 1945, and August 25, September 8, and December 29, 1946, respectively. Now, The Mysterious Traveler takes us on another journey into the realm of the strange and terrifying momentarily. 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
2: This is the Mysterious Traveler, inviting you to join me on another journey into the realm of the strange and the terrifying. I hope you will enjoy the trip, that it will thrill you a little and chill you a little. So settle back, get a good grip on your nerves, and be comfortable. If you dare. Where are we going? Well, we're going to join Walter Cabot as he takes a little excursion into crime. I call the story Murder Goes Free. Late one foggy evening, several years ago, as I was walking along one of the main streets of a large city, I was stopped by an elderly man who seemed unusually agitated.
3: Pardon me, sir. May I speak with you for a moment?
2: Of course. Here, perhaps this will help.
3: Oh, please, listen, money, I want. I just want someone to listen to me. No one is interested in seeing justice done. No one.
2: Well, I should be glad to hear what you have to say.
3: You will listen to my story?
2: Yes.
3: I want to confess something that's on my conscience. I've confessed 100 times, though 1,000 times. Yet no one will believe me. You must help me make them believe. It all began that day in my office when Martin, my son, came in to see me.
4: Hello, Dad. How are you?
3: Oh, Martin. I'm glad you're here. I want to talk to you.
4: Oh? Sounds as if I've done something you don't approve of, Dad.
3: Did you read the gossip column in this morning's Daily Ledger?
4: Oh, that.
3: Why haven't you told me about this woman, Diana Winters?
4: Well, I'm sorry, Dad. I just didn't think it was important.
3: You've always told me about your other friends. Are you ashamed of Diana Winters?
4: No, of course not. Why should I be?
3: Martin, you know as well as I do that her reputation is, well, spectacular, to put it kindly.
4: Well, stories about her are all lies.
3: I'm not taken in by gossip, Martin. I happen to know that this Winters woman is just plain no good.
4: Dad, I won't have you talking about her like that.
3: Martin, you don't love this woman, do you?
4: Yes, I do.
3: Martin, you must give her up.
4: Dad, I'm old enough to make my own decision.
3: Can't you see what she's doing to you? She's just a predatory gold
4: digger. Dad, stop talking about her like that.
3: All right, son. That's the way you feel about it. You'd better go.
4: All right. Goodbye, Dad.
3: Oh, Martin. My son. Oh, perhaps that's... Come in. Oh, it's you, Norman.
5: Hello, Walter. What's the matter with Martin? Just passed him in the reception room. He appeared to be quite upset.
3: We've had a quarrel.
5: Oh?
3: It's the first one we've ever had.
5: Was it about that bit of gossip in this morning's Daily Ledger?
3: Yes. Imagine Martin's name linked with that of a...
5: Martin will be all right. He'll get over it.
3: No, he won't. I can't stand by and watch him ruin his life. I've got to do something.
5: I wouldn't if I were you, Walter. You've got to let Martin make his own decisions. He's no child.
3: You're a fool, Norman. You expect me to watch the only person who means anything to me get hurt?
5: No, I suppose you won't. What are you going to do?
3: I'm going to have a talk with that woman, Diana Winters.
6: Good evening. Are you Miss Winters?
7: Yes. Won't you come in?
6: Thank you. My name is Walter Cabot.
7: Oh, Walter Cabot. I see.
6: And I have a word in private with you.
7: Really, I have guests.
6: Yes, it'll only take a few minutes.
7: Well, all right. Come this way.
6: Thank you.
7: No one will bother us from here.
6: I hardly know how to begin, Miss Winters.
7: And let's be frank, Mr. Cabot, and save ourselves time. You've come here to ask me to give up your son, haven't you?
6: Yes.
7: Well, then you may as well know that you're wasting your time. I love Martin, and I won't give him up.
6: I know better.
3: Since we're being so frank, I'll get to the point. How much do you want to let Martin go?
7: Are you insinuating what
3: Oh, now, come, Miss Winters. There's no need to put on an act for me. How much?
7: Really, Mr. Cabot, you know, you're far more interesting than your son. Shall we say, 100,000?
3: 100,000?
7: Yes, 100,000. You love your son. Surely he's worth it.
3: I haven't anything like that amount of money.
7: Oh, I'm sorry.
3: Do you believe for a moment that Martin has any money?
7: Oh, no, no. But he will inherit $250,000 from his mother's estate in a few months.
3: Oh, so you know about that? Mm. Yes, of course. What other reason would you have for leading Martin on?
7: None that I can think of.
3: What if I were to tell Martin of our conversation?
7: He wouldn't believe you.
3: You can't do this to him.
7: I'm afraid I must be getting back to my guest, Mr. Cabot.
3: Now, wait, please. Please listen to me. Martin is everything I have. If I had the money, I'd gladly give it to you. But I haven't it.
7: Oh, sorry.
3: Women like you don't deserve to live.
7: Will you please leave at once?
3: If you don't give Martin up, I'll kill you.
7: Oh, get out of here. I'll have my friend throw you out.
3: I'm warning you. Stay away from Martin, or I'll kill you.

0: Come in.
1: Dad, Diana told me you tried to bribe her to give me up. Is that true?
0: Yes, Martin, it is.
1: You did that after I told you I
0: love
1: you?
0: Yes, because I know she doesn't love you.
1: And why weren't you able to buy her off?
0: Because she wanted $100,000.
1: You're lying. She never asked you for 1 cent.
0: Have you ever known me to lie to you?
1: Dad, I told you I was fully capable of making my own decisions, and I meant it. An hour ago, I asked Diana to marry me, and she accepted.
0: You're going to marry her?
1: Yes. Just a few days.
0: So you're going to ruin your life for a cheap gold digger?
1: Dad, I told you not to speak about her like that. If you feel differently, Diane and I will be happy to see you. Get out.
0: Get out, do you hear?
1: All right, I will.
0: After all these years and everything I've tried to do for him.
2: Well, Walter, were you able to do anything
0: with him? No. I'm not going to let him ruin his life, do you hear?
2: But what can you do?
0: If there's no bride, there can be no wedding.
2: If there's no bride? Walter, you don't mean you...
0: Why not?

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1: Bet you're all just sitting there dying to go, woo! 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One, two. Hey, that's fantastic. Do you want one more go? Because Athol has got the best train whistle. So you might as well have one more chance before he really rips into it. Here we go. One, two. Fantastic.
2: It's the Spencer Street Challenge. But I cheat. This is the original. Here we go. All aboard, folks.

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Wouldn't it be nice to have some things all in one location? 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On this website, you will find information about canes, cane travel, cane technique, sighted guide, and street crossings. 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

0: Howdy, buckaroos. This is Nick Baker along with Herbie Allen. And have we got some good news for all the country lovers. Ain't that right, Herbie?
1: Yes, indeed, my friend. We most certainly do.
0: Sure enough, Herbie, it's the return of Country Through the Years with the one and only Patrick Henry Hughes. What all has he got on that show? Her for yourself. Let her go, Patrick.
2: 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But still, it's the great country music that you've come to know and love, along with some of your favorite fun facts and even some personal anecdotes about the artists and their songs. 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

0: Hello everyone, this is Nick Baker. Question: what program brings to mind romantic dinner, dessert, and drink scenes, and yes, romantic music galore? If you guessed the Musical Memories Valentine's Day special, you are right, because on this program, you can bet I, Nick Baker, have got the love songs thing down pat. Right, Herbie?
1: Absolutely, my friend.
0: Right on, partner. Yeah, that's right. I've got everything from the pop and soft rock sound. Baby.

0: Therefore, I think you get the point. And so, while you've got your favorite savory and sweet goodies, plus a nice cool drink, turn on that PC or smart device and tune to the Musical Memories
1: Valentine's Day Special
0: 2026 on Nick's Musical Memories, of course.
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0: Look for it this February.
1: Yes, indeed, folks. Believe me, you do not want to miss it.
0: Thank you, Herbie.

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Hey everybody, this is Nick Baker. Okay, reflecting back on Soul Through the Decades and various Soulsational Sundays that Herbie Allen has done on his shows, some of you might still ask, just what the heck is Musical Memories Soulful Side? Well, I'm glad you all asked, because for the year of 26, I've got much more Motown sounds,

0: It's the music that makes me feel happy all the time. And folks, have I got lots more of it. Right, Herbie?
1: Yes, indeed, my friend.
0: Right on, brother. 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
0: with me, Nick Baker, here on KKNX. It's all a part of Musical Memories, of course.
1: Therefore, you're the star of the program we love so well.
0: Bada-bing.

0: Hello, everyone. I am the Count Von Count from Sesame Street. 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

Mike Wall, Inner Peace. Passage is the album. It's a 2007 release. Dawn of Light. Dawn of Light before that. My Ho. Ours Was Itch Will. So Lonely. By the way, the album is Timely Manner. It's a 2020 release. Precious Flower, Michael Joy. Float is the album. It's a 2008 release. Savior before that. And River of Light. Matt Dan Van Hubel. The Black Queen. Petals of Yellow Fire is the album. And it is a 2020 release. The Great Escape. And Paradigm Shift. Home and Me, Jenny Owens. Say Amen. It's a 2009 release. Bow Down, O Zion. And Beautiful Savior. And How Can I Keep From Singing? And we started this last set off with Seven Chakra Grantra Mantra Promptu Mix. Well, folks, I'm going to play one more for you. And I think I will take something from Take Six. Let's take something fun. It's a 2016 single. How about their version of the ABCs? With the Swinging ABCs. We'll see you next time across the Jared Reimer Radio Network. Till then, make it a great day.

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1: Time recorded. 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Enough to know. 3 minutes, 23 seconds. Mic is on.
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0: 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Okay.
1: Double tap to disable.
0: Oh, jeez. Ay, ay, ay. Oh, my God. Okay, I feel like an idiot. That's all right. We all make mistakes. Sorry about that, guys. Sorry. Okay. All right. Maybe I need a third cup of coffee. Who knows? I am sorry, guys. I am very sorry. All right, so we're going to start off with the first track, I've Loved Enough to Know by Dina Carter. Enjoy.

Alright guys, you just heard Count Me In by Dina Carter, and we hope you're enjoying the music so far. Yes, I'm normally on, but as Thomas said, I'll be coming on after him once this crusade finishes. But up next, you guys are about to hear If This Is Love from this amazing album by Dina Carter. Enjoy.

got vocal elements and piano and other things. I will play the bonus track, which was released within the last year. It's either a 25 original release or a 26. I'm not very clear on it. And I'll play several from the 11. So I'll play, I think we're playing, we're going to play 6 out of the 12. Yep, 6. Because I cannot count the, it says 3 out of 8, but I know 1 is the talk bed we're talking under. This is a 2026 release. We'll start with Love, Lightness. Across the Jared Reimer Radio Network.

Holly Kenneth. Running Through Rain, bonus track. Winter, Don't Let Go. Come What May. Hidden Current. Dare Eyes. And Love Lightness. That wasn't piano in the normal sense of a piano. You heard various instruments in there. Done by a keyboard. And there might have been a little bit of piano in some of these. I hope that each and every one of you is enjoying the program, and thank you so much for listening. Program 411 from yesterday has just been released on both RSS feeds. I'm going to be working on recording and doing things today, as I normally do on a Sunday. We'll try and do some blogging. We'll hang out with you. Preston may be on, as I said. We're at 10:30, roughly. So we'll ping and see if he wants to come on. If he doesn't, that's fine too. I don't want to go to Dropbox. I want to go over there. And put that over there. Oh, that is the only album. Okay.

of RCL's former regulars came up on RCL last week. So let's play a little bit of Darnell Johnson. We have a few tracks, and I'll play a handful. So we'll play four. We'll start with three-piece combo. Techno songs.

0: joy in your heart.
1: Yes,
0: there is
1: do.
0: Love in your heart.
1: Yes,
0: there
1: we
0: is
1: do.
0: Peace in your heart.
1: Oh, Lord.
0: There is everything you know.
1: Come on, Lord. Come on, Lord. Come
0: you
1: on,
0: know
1: Lord.
0: You love the Lord.
1: Yes, Lord.
0: You love the Lord.
1: Yes.
0: Do y'all love the Lord?
1: We love the Lord.
0: Because I love the Lord.
1: Yes.
0: Yes.
1: Yes.
0: Yes.
1: Yes.
0: We love.
2: Brother D, we love the Lord. Darnell Johnson, Paramount Television, 1978 West Coast hip hop beat. I'd rather be in Los Angeles, Darnell Johnson. In three piece combo techno song. Hope everyone is enjoying the program today. Playing a wide variety of tunes. Probably things we haven't played in a while. Because, well, we can. How about Amaya France? How many tracks are in here? Oh, there's only three. So we'll play all three. They are single tracks. And we'll start with Diplo.

spinning around Amaya France, Extus, and Diplo. Well, if anyone wants to call in, 804-442-6975. The phone line is now open. And that goes for anyone. 804-442-6975. Let me know how you are enjoying the program. This is program 524 of the Sunday series. Glad to be among with you. Frozen Light album that we will play in full is called Spacewalk, and it is about an hour and a half. It's an hour and 19 minutes, and we know that we hinted at this when we played the Galaxy track from Frozen Light yesterday. But we still want to give people an opportunity to call in, because the internet sometimes has a couple of minute lag before we play this track. And the number to call is 804-442-6975. You'll get right on the air. And I'm not going to bite. I promise you. I will not bite. Not unless I'm given a good reason to, anyway. Have to today.

0: Well, I'm hearing no calls. That's okay, too. You know, you could always leave a comment at any time by dialing 888-405-7524. You may text or WhatsApp 8. Oh, Preston's going to call in. It's the Prest Boy.
1: Hello, Steven. Hello, Jared. I'm here.
0: Hello, Steven. Hey, Steven. How are you?
1: Yes. Well, I'm good. It's a bit fall-like and cold out there, so I was catching up on
0: The text messages, and I got a text saying, Steven.
1: Yes. So I was giving you a hard time, but it's all good. Folks, it's been a pretty productive and busy week across the network. We did go to a bit of a board meeting on Thursday, so a lot of contractual stuff. We do have a week off this week, but Jared is going to do a day in the life travel, from what I'm understanding. So that's going to get interesting.
0: Yes. Nothing. Sorry, looking at a Google alert that just came in. I got to make sure we're keeping on top of things. There's a file of digital systems. So there's a couple of things I can read and we may comment on. We'll see.
1: Yeah.
0: Yes, this is going to get very interesting. We are actually going to take two trips in one day, because I'll be in the area anyway. But before I get into that, what about our usual suspect?
1: Well, I'm not surprised when he opened up his mouth up on Thursday. The same usual comments, and I'm afraid I don't have any sympathy for him.
0: Do you think I do?
1: No.
0: And you see me logging the same thing. And no, I'm not going to mention any names, even though I so want to, but ChatGPT says, even if you mention his name, it's not necessarily going to solve the problem. So we won't. Even though I want to hang him up.

Don't mention his name publicly, it says. No. Okay, fine.

0: Did you hear the operations meeting last week when our usual suspect opened his mouth?
1: Yeah, I did, and I'm not...
0: You're fine. You're good. I just muted my own mic.
1: Yeah, I'm not surprised about that either.
0: And did he say the same things then as I captured when we sent the raw notes over? Okay, then I'm not losing my mind.

0: Okay. I thought maybe I was crazy.
1: No, I don't think you're losing your mind.
0: Okay.
1: I'm sure your other people will be thinking.
0: Okay. Then maybe the week off will do me some good.

0: someone else.
1: Mr. G.
0: Crazy across the Midwest, hasn't it?
2: Yeah, it has. On one of my other projects for our local, our amateur repeater that we run, or a tech nonprofit, we've been monitoring stuff like in Texas and Oklahoma the past couple of days.
0: Yeah, and they're not done yet. It looks like they're getting another round today, from what I heard on the Weather Channel.
2: Yep. That's what I have.
0: That's crazy. Yeah.

0: I cleaned up my logs. So now my Metro logs will look better. Added a couple of internal bookkeeping items, but that's okay.
1: Directories, but yeah, it's been quiet here.
0: I've been running and it's been quiet over there.

Okay.

0: What a podcast yesterday.
1: Yeah, I second that. And, yeah. All from a conference standpoint.
0: Yeah.
1: That was a bit interesting.

0: else? Steph did get back to me last night and said, we are going to have the council meetings. I just said this morning, I said, well, the calendar doesn't show any of them. But I guess we are going to the council meeting.
1: Oh, boy. Okay.
0: Okay.
1: Wow.
0: I can't update what I don't know.
1: Yeah, that's affirmative.
0: We'll be there.

0: that that council meeting is going to be interesting. So that's going to be in May, I assume, right?
1: Yeah, May 6th.
0: Okay, cool.
1: For me, anyway.
0: Okay, cool.

0: Very good.
1: Please,

0: So what's on the docket?
1: Today I'm just gonna be, I would say, relaxing. Maybe I'll heat up some one of my chicken dishes or a sweet potato casserole things I have in the freezer that I ordered the other day.
0: Okay.
1: So that'll be good. And I think that should be it. It's going to be a lay low type of day.
0: Our usual suspects.

7:26.

0: What a long week last week.
1: I know. Very,

0: week's news already?
1: Yep.
0: Very good.
1: It was sent overnight. I got it late last night. I just gotta record it.
0: Okay, no problem.
1: Unless you want me to wait and let you look at the braille first.
0: Yeah, I'll be doing that this afternoon.
1: Okay.

0: Park in Erie, Pakistan, Ramachi. Oh, wow. Now, this is going to be interesting.
1: Yeah. But I doubt it'll happen because my heart's too big. So I don't think it'll happen, but that's my honest opinion.

0: tunes.
1: How about the tunes, Mr. G?
0: Sounds
1: good to me. Good, relaxing, and all that's not a bad idea. So, why don't we do that? As always, it's been my pleasure coming on, even though it was a short update, but we like those short updates. They're ones in the blue moon. Yeah. Those will be all right. And how did you like the tunes last hour?
0: I thought
1: they were great. Good. Then we're getting somewhere.

0: what else do you have?
1: I would say that should be all. So I say we get back into more tunes and go make it a good and productive week.
0: I hope it will be. I don't like my numbers.
1: I know. Definitely not.

0: maybe we shall push some buttons.
1: Yep.
0: Give people a chance to mellow out for a little while.
1: Oh, yeah. I think that sounds like a good plan.
0: And, let me know how it goes.
1: Yeah, I sure will.
0: We will see you in a bit.
1: Okay.
0: All right, buddy.

0: All right, everybody, that's it for me tonight. This is Makito on Makito's Magical Musical Montage. Stay tuned. We've got Herbie Allen with the Herbie Allen Show coming up next. And, well, of course, it is going to be a soul-sational Sunday. So if you like the music, then you'll enjoy that. If you like a good DJ, well, stay tuned anyway.
1: 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The final Jeopardy category is Net Radio. The answer. 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
2: 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And ladies, remember, just like Red Atkins says right here, yeah, that's me too.

Hello, everybody, and welcome to Makito's Magical Musical Montage, right here with me, Makito. And that was started off with Band of Horses, Into My Arms. What do we got coming up next? Well, we've got all sorts of music coming up for you next. But Let's Sleep Double in a Single Bed. Oh, I'm sorry. It's Barbara Mandrell sleeping single in a double bed. I guess she ate too many crackers and her boyfriend didn't want to sleep with her. Or maybe he ate crackers and she kicked him out of bed. Who knows? I do know that she did a song, You Can Eat Crackers in My Bed Anytime also. But this is Sleeping Single in a Double Bed, which all my life, even though I knew the right words, I've sang it the other way around. Sleeping double in a single bed. Yeah, probably be a lot more fun anyway. All right, everybody, let's get back to the music right here on Makito's Magical Musical Montage.

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2: It was kind of a coincidence this past week. There was a movie on bomb disposals in Germany, and then there was an item in the paper about this plane was flying along, and somehow a bomb came loose and fell. It didn't explode, it landed, and they had to send out an expert team to disarm the bomb. And it's always an expert, courageous team of men who disarm these bombs. And I got to wondering what would happen if a team of non-experts ever tried to disarm one of these bombs. And I picture a small coastal city, very small coastal city with a beach. And we see the police chief, he's sitting in his office, and he's expecting nothing more than a phone call from one of his patrolmen on the beach. And I think it'd go something like this. Hello, Lieutenant Stevenson here. Patrolman Hackmaster. Oh, hello, Willard. You're a little late reporting in, aren't you, Willard? You found a shell on the beach. You think that's unusual, do you, Willard, finding a shell on a beach? It's not that kind of shell. What's the matter, Willard? Doesn't it sound like the ocean when you hold it up to your ear? Oh, that kind of shell. Well, I'll tell you what, Willard, I'll send somebody out in the morning. Oh, is that right? Gee, I was kind of hoping that was your watch making that noise, Willard. I'm going to give it to you straight, Willard. You got a live one there. Willard, don't hang up. That's an order, Willard. And stop that whining. Now, you're perfectly safe, Willard. There's nothing to worry about as long as it's ticking. When it stops ticking, that's something else again, Willard. Now listen, Willard, get control of yourself. Now, you and I are going to disarm that thing. I've got the instruction manual. Well, no, I'm not coming down there, Willard. I just can't leave the office anytime I want to, Willard. No, don't bring it in here, Willard, no! Look, Willard, I'm taking just as big a chance as you are. I mean, this is my responsibility. I mean, if that thing goes off, it's me they're going to want to talk to, not you, you know. All right, now, Willard, describe it to me. It sounds like some kind of torpedo, Willard. It must be one of ours. Are there any markings on it? It says made in Japan, huh? Well, it still could be one of ours, Willard.